0: 4.
1: Would you start me a civil paper here at this address? You can limit in on that as well.
0: 20-06.

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0: This is Upper Valley. Go ahead.
1: Good evening, Upper Valley. Covington Medic 51. Currently, we're out to your facility with a 60-year-old female from her residence. Chief complaint is fell outside. Unknown on how long she's been down. A neighbor found her. Patient has several abrasions on her face. Bleeding is controlled at this time. However, patient is on Plavix. Patient is confused, doesn't remember what happened. She can only tell me that she is at home. Current vitals, I have 88 for a blood sugar, 94% on room air, 87 for a pulse, and blood pressure of 157 over 98. We do have a 20 gauge established in the right AC at this time. We do have her in a C-collar, and we are about 4 hours in questions order.
0: No, no, questions order.
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0: 303, stop.
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1: Dayton Cincy and was it A-Cup?
0: He advised he's home.
1: Okay, I'm on the road.
2: Washington Road. Cross street to the intersection of Farrington Road and North Washington Road. 2016.
3: 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You're just looking at the blitz ball above the B3.

0: It was 220, copy on the disturbance.
1: 220.
0: Coming in at the Wood Street Loft, 428 Wood Street. Two females being verbal. One female attempting to be physical. It's going to be regarding the female moving for the wheelchair to get by.
1: Okay.
0: Tight timeline.
1: Everybody else is tied up.
0: Affirmative, they are.
1: Okay. 226.
0: 226.
2: I can head to that disturbance.
0: That's clear.
3: I have C5.
0: And C5.
4: Okay, the address is 2909. Barrington, 14 years guard.
0: Who are you copying?
1: I copy.
0: 2022.

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0: Okay, I'm through.
1: 2024.
0: 222, I'm back out at the address at the Roosevelt 200 block.
1: 924.

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1: Show me in around downtown with evidence, please.
0: 2032.
2: Northbound near the 81. It's going to be a male walking in the median wearing blue jeans and a green hoodie.
3: Okay. I'll be on route 75.

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Pickle car 21. 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Priority 2. Grass field fire. 400 McKinley Avenue. Cross street of West Grant Street and Garfield Avenue. 2034.

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1: Try 16, go.
0: Sending you a reckless at exit is here at the 74 southbound off ramp, unknown direction. Pick with 222, assist fire. Twenty thirty six.

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0: Sending you a theft complaint. 1201 Long, apartment 8B, as in boy.
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1: Kettering Troy, go ahead.
0: Word around to your facility with a 65-year-old male coming from Troy Health and Rehab. They sent him out for concerns of a possible infection. Patient is at baseline mental status. They said he was not acting any different. He's not really able to answer questions super appropriately. They said he kind of has selective hearing. Current set of vitals, blood pressure of 150 over 90, heart rate of 106, normal sinus rhythm on the 4-lead. Capno is 34, setting at 94% on room air. We got a temp for 101. I tried for a line to give fluids, couldn't get a line. We just have a pick line. No other complaints. We are 3 minutes out. Give me for the questions.
1: No questions. We'll see you in room 8 upon arrival. Kettering Troy.
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0: On the scene, not investigating. There's nothing showing at this time. This will be certified for me.
1: 2052. That's provider 21. 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
1: You know who Cobblestone?
2: Investigating Ladder 21 will have command.
3: 2054.
0: Hi, and Ashley Maple.
4: Who's the man, guys?
3: I'm on the phone with the key holder. I take it you guys want him to respond.
4: That's correct. We need to get inside.
0: Okay.

0: 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I'll be out here.
1: Okay.
0: Knox box on your way around, let me know.
2: Call me.
1: What?
2: 2056. Covington 602, check up.
3: Okay, hold on me.
2: 2056. Kiss 303, check up. 2056.
0: You're clear.

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0: 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He's going to be in a white truck. Said it'll take him 20 to 30.
1: That's fair. Thank you.
0: 2057.
2: Dispatch, Covington Command.
0: Covington Command, good.
2: Are you by chance able to locate a key holder for a pickle paper box?
0: That's fair. I'll look and see what I can find. You need him to respond out there.
2: Not at this time. We're not finding any issues, but unable to gain access at this point.
0: That's good. I'll call the device, 2058.

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1: No, we don't have anything.
0: You can come back on this side. Roger's getting the call. 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

0: 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I'm going to see if I can get that Knox box key out.
1: Fire 21 clear.

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0: Go ahead, dispatch.
1: I'm only finding one key holder. I called him twice, went straight to voicemail. I did leave him a voicemail. It's information in the alerts. It does say there's a knock box there on the location. It doesn't give me a code or where it's located at. I'm not sure if it's still active.
0: Yeah, we were able to locate it here between buildings. We're getting access now. Appreciate it. Thanks.
1: 2101.

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0: 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I don't see anything. 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
1: Clear. 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
2: That's clear. I was just getting them on the radio, letting them know. We just got a cancellation. You guys can disregard.
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0: Thermal imager, nothing found on the building closest to Covington Avenue. Unable to see anything else from this location.
1: That's clear. If you guys want to go ahead and put the ladder away, I think we should be out of here soon.
0: Sure.

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0: Northbound 110, it's entered.
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0: 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It's going to be a Jessica Weaver that her husband was just served with an ex parte paperwork. 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
0: 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Female Taylor Roop refusing to leave the residence. 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
0: ahead. Gonna be West Main Street in front of Culver's, King Young William, 5200, KYW 5200, it's a white sedan, one occupant.
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0: 4-1. 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If he's not answering the phone call, you can add me to disturbance in place of 436. It's been advised.
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0: 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It's going to be King Young Sam 1488. King Young Sam 1488.
1: Right, 2020 Black Dodge from Brookville. 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
3: Where's it coming out, you said?
0: 225, I didn't copy.

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1: 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Troy 436, 416, copy of suicide, no injury. It's going to be at 518 McKay Avenue. Female there still having suicidal ideations, being verbal.
0: Checkmate. What's your unit clear? Turn around.
1: 2243.

Tire Company. Third five, engine third five, engine third six. Respond and operate on fire ground four. Fire investigation, 10 left 5 3. Talk on south lane

0: 29 units, Volo on a reckless vehicle, southbound US 42, on the 23, right?
1: Okay.
0: It's a dark colored sedan. Plate on the vehicle is King Young Paul, 2646. Vehicle's going roughly 20 miles an hour and unable to maintain lanes. And southbound 42 from the 23.
2: Three, three, three, clear on it. I'm 235 at North Broad Street. You can send me a screen. I'll be in route.
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0: 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We're going to be closer to the 20.
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2: 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Cross street of Ruby Road and Navajo Trail. 2300 hours.
1: It's gonna be 9305 North County Road 25A. Michael Petty contacted the reporting party, told him that he took all his medication.
3: Okay, I'm here.
1: 2301.
3: 2303.
1: Go ahead.
3: I'm breaking free here. You can have me that.
1: That's clear. Do you want me to go ahead and close that suspicious from shell?
3: Yes, please.
1: 2301. Three units on the cake, check out.
0: Plus.
1: 2301.

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3: That's clear.

0: 639, returned on a Jeffrey Germain Coleman Jr., age is 35. Status is valid. 6 has a 76 out for PUR.
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2: Yeah.
1: Alright.
0: I'm gonna have 6 out on 10, and he's parked on the line. Just need somebody to help us watch for traffic.
2: Hey, bud.
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1: Okay.
0: 23 cents. Tip 322, OVI.
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0: 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Pickwood G22, check up.
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1: Go ahead.
0: Go ahead and check the 25 for the RP vehicles at the 25, leave 45.
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0: Running around with a 24-year-old female, highly intoxicated. Vitals are stable, pulse 99, blood pressure 109/75, SpO2 98 on room air. We'll be there in about 2 minutes. Do you have any further questions or orders?
1: No further. 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
1: Fun.
0: RP on 202 and 41. Stand by for RP. It was going to be in a hot plate. 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
1: 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It's going to be an Ohio plate. 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
0: Pulling in at the Shell, South 25A. In New York 4, Lincoln, David Lincoln, 3209, Silver Jeep. 29 on board.
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1: Okay.

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Northbound 800, it's going to be Chrysler Town and Country Break. They're going to try and limit to the next exit. They're requesting a unit for traffic control.

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0: King Norway M6881, King Norway M6881.

0: I have alignment. It's current. 2014 gray Chrysler.
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0: I'm sending the old GMCT's reference of 86 tip. I don't believe it's going to be going through our area. But I'll send GMCT's from Michigan to West Virginia.
1: Sure. Did you have to pick one clear on it?

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0: 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I have a 37 pending. 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
1: 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I'm off.
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0: That's cool. I'm 45.
1: Okay, northbound, just north of the Tip City exit.
0: Go ahead.
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0: All right, Farpy.
1: Okay.
0: It was going to be an aisle play. Paul, Lincoln, Queen, 1-3-2-8.
1: It's 2022 Mercedes truck.

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1: Caller advised their commercials blocking the exit. 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

0: 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She's unable to exit.
1: Okay.
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3: 13th en route with an 89-year-old male from Courtyard Troy facility. 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He's got suspected femur fracture to possible hip fracture. He's learned to normal. Vitals are as follows. Blood pressure 158 over 80, heading at 91% on room air. 93%, heart rate 66. We have an IV established. 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Normal sinus rhythm with occasional PVCs, pretty regular. We will VD you in about 3 minutes. Any questions or orders?

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1: That's clear, 150.
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0: 44 North Miami. Had a female on PX saying she needed a reporter domestic situation. Female went to ask her mother for the address and hung up. We were unable to get her back on PX.
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0: This is River Valley. Go ahead.
1: Good morning. I was a 39-year-old female playing in Valley and I'll be vomiting for the last 24 hours or so. She's unable to keep me down. Go to the place. I'm out of the stable. If you have any questions, or if you have any questions.

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3: Yeah, with the county, mile 469, going southbound.

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1: This is Upper Valley, go ahead.
0: We're around with a 39-year-old male, acute complaint of breathing difficulty. Patient does have a trach. Vitals are stable, pulse is 70, blood pressure 118 over 80, SpO2 97. He's on 6 liters through his trach. We'll be there in about 8 minutes. Do you have any further questions or orders?
1: No questions or orders. We'll get you about on arrival.

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0: 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There will be a male and a female fighting in the middle of the road. Caller believes the male has a semi-driver.
3: Dispatch, 21's returning.
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0: Yes, sir.

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west of 17 and 10. Can you go back out to building 402? I just got a call from apartment 9 saying there is water pouring into his apartment, and he went up to the second floor, and apartment 18, which is Mr. Kissling, is flooding his apartment.

0: Citizen 25.
1: 25A and exit 69.
0: Okay, we're going to have a warrant relay going from Montgomery to Auglaize. Dayton is enough. Picking up the CJ now.
1: Hey, well, could you re-advise? Yeah, right over traffic.
0: Right, we're going to have a warrant relay from Montgomery County to Auglaize. Dayton units en route, speaking up with the CJ now.

Pittsburgh Rescue, 7388 Spital, 7388 Spital. 79-year-old male, high blood pressure, dizzy, trouble with

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0: 3:15.

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0: 330.

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0: 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Michigan, Edward Paul X-ray 188. Edward Paul X-ray 188.

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1: 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That's one.

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0: 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It's United Methodist showing foyer motion, main door.
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0: 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King Mary Edward 6572. 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
0: Okay, I'll take a look.

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0: Yeah, Vic, well, 42.
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1: 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I'm trying to run him.
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1: What's that ID number?
2: We're going to add it to the answer from a previous.
0: Seems everyone's good.
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3: And
0: closed. Okay, still moving next then.
3: Check
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0: We have a pursuit coming southbound from Lima Post. Break.
1: Yes.
0: Last seen southbound. 122. Just past the 121 break.

0: 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Sen.
1: Passing more vehicles on the right shoulder.
2: Okay. Flags will be at the 113.
1: 1354, I advise on left of the flag.
3: Left lane, 110 mile an hour, coming up to the county line, light traffic.
2: Over.
3: More traffic on the right shoulder.
4: T30, 1350, did you have traffic? I got cut off.

0: 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If you can advise the company, there's no commercials out here at Scale House.
1: Thanks.

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1: Yes.
0: He's backed up passing traffic normally in the left lane.

0: Where's the closest post 60 in it?
1: We've got spikes set up at the 113.
0: Okay, we're at the 117. Right lane. Use his turn signal to pass on the shoulder again. 104 miles an hour.
2: Hey there, does Post 6 only have one unit out?
1: Looks like they've got two attached to the incident.
2: Okay.
0: Left lane, 106 miles an hour. I'm off post 116. I think I see some lights ahead of us.
2: I believe they're on the stop. I'm a little bit ahead of them at the 113 with spike.
0: Alright, tell him just be careful. He has been passing people in the right lane. Tell him to watch out. Here he comes in the right lane.
1: Negative aviation.
2: Watch out. Going to the right. Going to the right. 115, nearly just struck 1706. He's going to be in the left lane, 115 miles an hour.
1: Cool.
2: You got positive ID on this guy?
0: Area, 120 miles an hour.
2: Do you have a positive ID on this guy?
0: Right, he was just my 37. Just gave him 4.9 gallons of fuel.
2: Okay, advise if he hits his spikes at the 113.
0: Okay. We're coming up to the 113 now, left shoulder, passing vehicles. First car to you.
2: And if he hit him.
0: Left lane,

0: Probably coming up on some heavy traffic. That's 112, pass some more traffic in the median.
1: What's your speed now, Fulton?
0: 100 mile an hour. Seems like it's left front, flat. Seems like lean to the left quite a bit. Just passed the mile post 111. Left lane, 96 miles an hour. Left front tires coming apart. Come to 90 miles an hour.
1: Make sure you give yourself space back here if he starts losing tires.
0: And just passed 33. Left front tire is down. 87 miles an hour. Left lane. Creating quite a bit of debris. There's tire in the left lane. His left front's completely down. I am out of fuel. If someone could take over this.
1: 7 to 5:33.
0: 31. It looks like he's about to 31 in the median here.
1: Right, I'm right behind you. Okay, get up here in front of me.
2: 13-15, where I'll be, but behind 007.
0: For you to just join, this is a 20-year-old white male, single occupant. Started out as a 37. I got him fuel, and then he took off, went past the exit.

0: clear any warrants for six? And if he was valid through Michigan.
1: He's 115. And I'm talking to Nate.
0: Six, if I'm north of the 94, trying to get position for spikes.
1: Right lane on the shoulder, speed 110. South 107, still on the shoulder, speed 110.
2: Okay.
1: Give me on the shoulder, south 106, speed 110.
2: Okay.
0: Yeah, I think, you can show me number one unit. Okay. Units be advised, southbound, about the 93 are running into construction and there's no shoulder on either side.
1: Only 75 now, southbound 104, speed 115.
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3: We're going to terminate.
4: Pick with all units per 7. Terminate.
1: Turn terminate. I've seen south 103.
3: 7 to pick with. Traffic's picking up. It's too heavy due to speeds. We're going to terminate. By Shelby County, and if you got post 55 units, I can watch.
0: 3-2-7. What was that last traffic?
4: Terminate and reference traffic picking up.
1: Picking on a rim.
4: Okay.
3: 533, go ahead and continue south, just in case it does stop. Just normal speed.
5: Oh. 533, it also should be running out of gas early. He only had less than 5 gallons.
4: Okay. 610, you okay on that?
0: Alright, there is a county unit in the crossover south 99.
1: She's in the median just south of 274 stop.
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0: Okay. Shelby County advised that 3 units out with them in the median.
1: Seven, go ahead.

0: Czego?
1: You know.
0: Seven point two.
2: Okay, I'm going to post two unit, kicked it off. Can you give me a mile post for that?
3: And that's going to be around the 103.
2: Thank you. I'll still be en route to the Allen County.
3: Okay. I changed it to the 103 for the tow purposes so I can get a reference on it.

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0: All right.

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1: Good.
0: Can you also create me my own incident and associate it with 1931?
2: Okay. 1931, Dave.
1: Okay.
2: We're going to need next available heavy break.
1: Okay.
2: Whatever you call, advise them it is a hot shot car hauler trailer break.
1: Okay.
2: It's the small fifth wheel. Small fifth wheel, hot shot, car hauler, break.
1: Okay.
2: They're only going to take the trailer. They don't need to take the truck, only the trailer.

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0: I advise that I was not able to get that trailer appeased. Your returns remain.

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1: Okay, and are you going to need a wrecker?
0: I stand by. I'm not sure if she's got one in the route or not. Let me check.
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0: If you weren't aware, we're down to one lane. The left lane is shut down southbound. The traffic's still moving.

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0: Old Stoughton of Stoughton, King King Sam, 693, KKS 6938, White Fork Pickup.
1: Seven forty.

0: This is Supermax 21. We are attending the facility with a 76-year-old female coming from Pickle Manor. Have you guys received a report?
1: Yes, we have.
0: The patient is currently stable. Vital show of blood pressure 133/86. Pulse of 97% on 2 liters, which is for normal. Patients may complain of some left-sided hip pain, head shortening, or rotation noted. Patient did say that she hit her head when she fell, denied loss of consciousness, normal mental status. Patient does not take any blood thinners. Patient says she was only on the ground for about a minute before yelling for assistance. Patient is in a C collar, which she is in all the time. She just had a recent neck surgery. She's a DNR TC. We're about 4 minutes out from the facility. Any further questions or orders?
1: Okay, well, we'll assign a room on arrival.
2: How's it training?
3: No, not the okay.

0: that's on scene at 75 and 274, just to check up.
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1: 602.
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0: Dices coca cola. Their record just arrived on scene.
1: 1354, okay. I'll put a comment in there. Which company is it?
2: Last phone call in Mercer County. You know, it's all with this registration 70.
3: 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JSK Y, 3577.
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0: It's going to be B&L, Boy and Lincoln Recovery.
2: Got a 911 hang up. There's an open line for a few minutes. Male and female arguing. Base 2 to 505 Crescent.
1: Clear enough.
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0: Right, he did a rule 4, we're going to be transporting back to those two.

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1: 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King Ida Adam, 8561.
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0: 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We're on a red 15 Chrysler.

0: Six, I'm picking three.
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0: It's going to be South 82, Georgia, David Charles Robert, Ida 700. David Charles Robert, Ida 700, Georgia.
1: Six, sir.
2: South, off 51, King Young David, 4849, King Young David, 4849.
1: Charles Robert, Ida, 700, doesn't return to Georgia.
0: Six, I think I'll pay that. High is actually going to be a one.
1: Okay.

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0: Yeah, you too.
1: Go ahead.
0: Just advising, Mark Prince is here waiting for yours.
1: Right, I'm in Ralph Church.
0: Right.
1: Wrecker's gonna have the vehicle break.
0: Right.
1: So they're right here to pick them up. I'm gonna meet them over at Triple R Tire reference paperwork.
0: Okay.

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1: For Darian Ludwig.
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0: 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They're going to send you a message.
1: Soosh in the notes if you want to check him for Denver as well.
2: Okay.
1: Right, in Colorado.
2: Right.

0: 1779, that's not going to be a match.
1: Right. How to get him back to Colorado?
0: You did or did not?
1: I'm off the bench with exit right from here.
0: Okay. 5623.
1: 5623. Four, sir. 444. Yeah,
2: California. -1354. 444, go with your friend.
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0: 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We're at the Speedway, 5624, 5624.
1: Sir. 1869. We're bound to 52. King Young Adam, 8607. King Young Adam, 8607.
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1: 253.
0: 235, westbound at the 8 with Indiana trailer. Paul, 335-818. That's P, 335-818, an Indiana trailer.
1: 353, okay.

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Can you show me en route to Miami Valley Hospital for a follow-up?

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1: Go ahead.
0: Southbound near the 59, it's going to be a black male walking on the shoulder.
1: Same description?
0: Right.

0: I entered 6's info in the incident, right?
1: Right.
0: She was given a card getting paid for the damages. I'll be 45.
1: Okay.

0: 29.
1: What room from the South Montgomery?
0: Just for info, if it is Signal 6, there have been multiple run-ins with him and OSP over the last few days. He got into a resisting with a unit on the turnpike on the 20th. In the last 24 hours, he's been relocated off the interstate at least 3 times.
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2: 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I've added that DL to the incident.

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0: On 66 at the 3 with Ohio, King Victor Charles, 5695. King Victor Charles, 5695.

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That plate returns on a 2014 Chevy station wagon. 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
1: Certainly,

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31. Northbound, just south of Austin, it's going to be a Ford truck and a Hyundai accident.

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Victor. East at the 8, Ohio Trailer, Tom Edward, 1066. Tom Edward, 1066, Ohio Trailer.

对，那这个。For the pilot at 127-70, can you contact ODOT, see if they could just bring some barrels out to prevent these commercials from turning into a dead-end road or trying to make a U-turn on the US route?

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0: 75 southbound to 48, John King Tom 4701. John King Tom 4701.

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0: 2:38:37.
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0: Okay. 2-3, Adam 2-8, 1 Henry. 2-3, Adam 2-8, 1 Henry.
1: Clear. Your accent, you want me to close it out or leave it open?
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1: 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It's going to be a gray Honda.
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2: I saw that plane. 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
1: Okay, that's what I thought. Disregard 1382.
2: You're on that.

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0: South 115 and turn.
1: And yours is back on a 15 Chrysler station wagon. That's gray out of Covington. RO is out.

0: Diane. Reported occupied 37 southbound, just north of Benchwood. I did advise TMC as well. They have an extended ETA.
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0: 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Frank William Norr, 6299. Frank William Norr, 6299.

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1: Hmm?
0: Contact 8, John Mary Victor 6324. John Mary Victor 6324.

0: 16690.
1: Go ahead. Mile marker is at 31 on the northbound side.
0: Revive.
1: Is there a 31 on the northbound side of 75 just north of Dayton?
0: Do you have a mile marker?
1: That's just what I'm trying to figure out. I'm trying to make my way up to it because traffic's backed up all the way down through Dayton.
0: Okay, I believe Harrison Township is out with it or at least has a call in.

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0: 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Stand by for a second.

0: Check, okay. 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
1: Okay. Signal 7, and you can advise an RP.
0: Proud, get one. 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
0: 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Also, when you clear, I got a 31.
1: Okay.
2: Where's that 31 at?
0: Southbound, south of Tip City. Not sure exactly where. She's it's a side swipe. Going to be a Mazda CX-5 versus Cadillac XT5.

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0: At the 94, it's going to be a temporary standby. It's unreadable. It's going to be personalized. Sam Union George Adam, boy, boy, young. 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I'm sure I'm staying out of those.

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0: 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King Tom Paul Ocean Henry.

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0: Green County, Union 71, we're en route.
1: Yeah, 324, 37.
2: 324, good.
1: 75 northbound to 69, King Nora Victor 1793, KND 1793.
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I'm out with two vehicles south of the 70, underneath 25 Averts, the first one. King Queen David 5799, King Queen David 5799, Mazda CX-5.

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0: 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You see him, David Victor 8468. We're gonna move him down to the speedway off the next high ship.
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1: Medic 40.
0: Yes, ma'am. Do we have a deputy en route?
1: Negative. We can get one started that way if needed.
0: Yes, please.
1: Clear deputy down.

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0: 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Maybe possible 16.
1: General. 52. I'll add that way as well.
2: 10-53.

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0: Upper Valley, Troy, Mac 13.
1: This is Upper Valley. Go ahead, Troy.
0: We're around 59-year-old male, GTF. 59-year-old male, GTF 15. Chief complaint's gonna be, weakness, dizziness. He's coming from the doctor's office. I have an issue of Crohn's disease. Currently has, some infection on the sword. He's getting ready to start antibiotics for. Said yesterday he started feeling weakness. Now he's got dizziness. Blood pressure 104 over 67. Was originally 80 over 60. They gave him some electrolytes at the doctor's office. 100% room air, 60-month pulse rate. R4 lead had a sinus rhythm. They had a 12 lead there with no elevation. Negative on IV. Patient's currently in a position of comfort. Will be inside momentarily. Any further questions or orders for the crew?
1: No, Charlie. One sign of room on arrival.
0: Well, thank you.

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1: 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The card is the time, please.
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1: I'll be out at 210 East Main Street. You can put that address in the card, please.

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0: 37,
1: 97. From the southbound rest area, main trailer 262-671 Frank. 262-671 Frank, main.
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1: 1382, go ahead.
2: Just a check up also when you clear. I got a 52 just south of you to check.
1: Okay, I'll be 45 here shortly.

0: 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At the 20, with Ohio King Sam Paul, 7811.
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3: Dorsen, Henley. If you can't find Henley, then try Weston. King Paul Young, 6252. King Paul Young, 6252.

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Victor 331-243, repeating Robert Victor 331-243, break. He's suspended. 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
0: 41. I check, okay. 6 is making around arrangements. I'll be 45.

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1: 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Go ahead, Pickle.

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1: This is the finale. Go ahead,
0: pick one. This is Mag 21. We're currently 3 minutes from your facility with a 71-year-old female. Chief complaint, dizziness. Patient stated she was at home to set up, felt very dizzy. No chest pain. She's probably bleeding right behind her head, so dizzy. Her son did give her 1 nitro for her history of angina with some relief, but still has fears of methanol arrival. Test patient back on medic discovered she was hypertensive. Patient stated she does have a history of hypertension and did not take her medicine yet today. She usually takes it mid-morning, is what she said, and just hasn't taken it today. Initial BP was 201 over 84. We attempted an FIT in the left hand. Success. Patient pulse currently is 84 late show sinus rhythm. SPF2 is 95% all for there.
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0: 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Covington 605, check up.
1: Larry.
0: MC 66, check up. Okay. 324, check up.
2: Maybe two. Could you watch for a reckless southbound from the 107, the white commercial, the white Volvo truck, number 2212, tailgating?
1: Right.
2: 1382, disregard. This is going to be northbound.
0: And I'll be free to hold check.

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1: 3297.
0: Going to be northbound rest area. Michigan trailer, Edward 867-762. Edward 867-762, Michigan.
1: 610, check out.

0: 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What's your 39?
1: 36G.
0: No further. Approaching 82.
2: Go ahead, I'm chasing one down.
0: Yeah, okay. It was about 10 minutes ago, 15 minutes ago, a reckless knockdown from the 66. Just a bolo for a main semi, has extra on the side of it, white trailer, white cab.
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0: 1954, got unsafe coming northbound from the 70.
1: Okay. I'll be enough to intersect.
0: It'll be a green Chevy Malibu. King Robert Williams, 6313. King Robert Williams, 6313. The complaint was 6 people inside and a child in the back not seatbelted.
1: Okay, clear.
2: B29 is going to take that car defense. 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
1: Go ahead.
0: In the northbound rest area of Michigan trailer, Edward 251333. That's E251333, Michigan.
2: Okay, 953.
1: What?
2: 30 in Crockford Road in County 19. I'll get you a plate shortly.
1: What was that cross street?
2: Crockford. I initiated it, you can find me.

0: 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Henry Frank Lincoln, 4930.
1: It's very shallow at the northwest end of this island, but I don't know if you're going to be able to get the UTV anywhere near there before you get into the water.

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0: 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Paul William Henry, 5708. Paul William Henry, 5708.
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0: Can you put me on a special detail at the Air Force Museum?
1: Okay. 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
0: The status is fine.
1: Okay.

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1: Okay, you can send me for 30.
0: Okay, 3286 checkup.
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1: 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Throwing that set.
2: I

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0: 229. I'll be in route. I'll be in route to the address on the card. You can hold checks when I get there.
1: 422.
2: Have you had any additional calls in signal?
3: Negative. That was the only one.
2: Okay, it should have been by now. There's no sign of it. It'll be 45.
3: Okay. Good.
2: You can send me that right close to 1382 zone. I'm closer.

0: 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It was about now 40 minutes ago.
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0: 3386. 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
1: Okay. 1954, that's a 62.
2: Clear on it. It'll be a southbound northeast rider, B45.

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1: 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There's one that's close, but it's not the right RP.
0: Yeah. 29 complaint coming in at PK Grace Park. 18-year-old female on the lot line.
2: That's

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2: Thirty 286, Pink Wall will be out here. Can we send me for 30?
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1: 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Give me 30. Clear on the 62 as well.
0: Okay.

0: 66 Dick Lissingford. Southbound, rest area with main trailer, 4389110 Zebra. That's 4389110 Zebra, main.
1: I'm okay.
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1: 41 Myers Road, King Queen Queen 4207, repeating King Queen Queen 4207.

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1: That's westbound, sir.
2: 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I'm out with an individual.
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Texting there, 3. But. One at the 16. It'll be King Paul Paul 6868. King Paul Paul 6868.

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0: Medic 15.
1: Heather,
0: Troy, go ahead. We're out with an 84-year-old female patient coming from Story Point Nursing Home. Patient states she's been having some weakness in her legs. Believes she may also have a UTI. Patient's been going on a couple months. Patient's currently entered times 4, GCS of 15. Pulse is 62. Last blood pressure is 148 over 84. She's 95% on room air. Temperature was 98.3. We'll be at your facility in a couple minutes. Any questions or further orders?
1: No questions or orders. We'll see your roommate when you get here.
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1: Silver Valley, go ahead, Pickle.
0: This is Pickle Mac 21. We are currently at your facility with a 52-year-old female. Coming from work, chief complaint today is a severe headache and full body weakness. The weakness was a sudden onset. She felt like she was having left-sided into her whole body kind of weakness. The co-workers say that it started about 20 minutes ago. The patient was concerned because she does have a history of 3 previous strokes, last one being in March. Cincinnati stroke score for us was negative. Sugar was 90. Mostly complaining of right-sided pain in her head, describing as a severe headache. Only about a 5 out of 10. She has some balance issues going on. She was having some blurred vision, but it has since resolved. Patient's blood pressure is 118 over 79, 65, normal sinus rhythm. Patient has a history of an MI. She does take blood thinners, unknown which one. We're about 3 minutes out from your facility. Any further questions or orders?
1: What was the blood pressure?
0: 118 over 79.
1: Okay, Pickle, we'll send a room on arrival.

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0: section of big skillet serving that's available for the semi-truck and trailer.
1: Okay, and that's going to be a large record, correct?
0: That is correct.

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0: He would start a 15 card at Chick-fil-A, 403, 442, 418. You can hold checks, please.
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0: 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I'm in route 25. 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

0: 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I'm Sigma 2, Bray.
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0: 275. They check that pick. Will be on the 37.
1: 275, okay. Go ahead with the wing ready.
0: Be westbound to 29. King William Nora 9681. KWN 9681. White Mazda.
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2: Can you repeat? Negative
0: 71. Okay, it should be through Wisconsin. I'm unable to see the plate.

0: 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Mel 21, en route to Piqua, meet Shelby County.
1: Thirteen 42.

0: 52. Yeah, 31 coming in. It's going to be a one vehicle rollover, 48 and 185. Trying to get the mail out of the vehicle. Possible entrapment.
1: That's what I've been.
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0: I'm going to be out with a rollover 31, 48, 185. Covington P's, I'm seeing as well.
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2: Okay, so.

570, it's just a bull and a reckless. It'll be westbound 70 from the 48, the blue or black Mazda all over the roadway. Female driver with her phone in her hand.

0: 9-3-4.
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0: The driver of the RV that I gave you is being transported to Wilson Memorial, or correction, Upper Valley, with minor injuries.
1: Okay.

0: Miami Dispatch, 48 come in.
1: 48, can you go ahead?
0: 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Vehicle's off the roadway. You can terminate command show, engine 51, in service returning.
1: 1405.
2: 420, check up.
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2: Clear 227. 208. I put you on that, Kurt.
4: Right. Email 1908. Call me back into 826.
3: Okay.
5: Day. 1931. Were you able to get a hold of anyone from Carl's?
3: Right. They're going to email you all that information.
2: Just information on the animal complaint on Pick Patrol. Okay.

0: or Saunders towing will be around.
1: Okay.
2: In 25A, break.
3: Good.
2: Plate on the car is going to be George Robert Edward George 65.
3: What was your cross on 25A?

0: Nice, it's big reformation RP.
1: 1954.
0: Boy Edward 20087, repeating Boy Edward 20087, Michigan.
1: Yeah. 1954, that's going to be valid on the 2026 Freightliner. Prickway 1804 checkup.
2: Prickway, okay. I'll have to register on her stops. And he has a temporary permit only, and there's no other drivers in the vehicle.
1: Here. 1804.
0: Super Rally's coming from that good one.
3: This is Super Rally. Go ahead, Covington.
0: We're in route to your facility with a 41-year-old male involved in a rollover vehicle accident. A moderate to heavy damage noted. Patient was not trapped, self-extricated, was walking around when we got there. Patient is alert and oriented times 4, GTS 15. Only injury noted is a very small laceration on his forehead, but found actively bleeding. Her vitals, 137 or 86. Heart rate 100 shows time stack monitor at 98% of room air. I do have an 18 in the left AC, and he does have a C-collar. Like I said, not complaining of any real pain or anything. We'll probably be your facility in 6 minutes.
4: We're okay.
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1: Clear, go ahead.

0: next to take a picture of the driver of the Michigan. William 430-244-071-040, being William 430-244-071-040, Michigan.
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1683 to 1182. 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
0: Stair parking complaint, 670 Thornburg, and hold checks.

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1: 145-8, I'm right here on 42, how to handle it.
0: Okay, and it occurred yesterday.

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1: 145.
0: 606, how ETA and when ETA at the post?
1: 15 minutes. The crash occurred yesterday in Montgomery County area. They live in Jamestown, so they're coming to the 29 post.
0: Okay, they're on.

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Michigan, Ocean, Mary Charles, Sam 07, Michigan, Ocean, Mary Charles, Sam 07.

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2: 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King Lincoln John 1884.
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0: 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Repeating, Robert Young Mary, 7003, Georgia.
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2: Then you're missing the adult complaint. It's going to be a 53 Warner. It's going to be a Judith Meador. She's got dementia.

0: Upper Bad Knife. This is Circle Medic 21. Chief complained of illness. Patient stated he was at your guys' facility on Sunday, believed to be having a stroke due to some confusion and brain fog. Patient stated he left your facility on Sunday and felt better until 10 a.m. today. Began having similar symptoms around 10 a.m. today. Continuing until now with no relief. Patient passed the Cincinnati Stroke Scale with no deficit. Pulse is 98 with a paced rhythm. SpO2 is 95% on room air. BP is 150 over 88. And 18 gauge IV in the left AC with a blood glucose of 121. Do you have any further questions or orders?
1: That's clear. We'll send that on arrival.
0: Next 21.

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1: 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It would be a quick turnaround.
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0: 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Pick with 399, break for an unsafe.
1: Right.
0: Gonna be southbound from the 83. It's gonna be what appears to be a juvenile in a black jacket with a black helmet riding a moped down the right berm.
1: All right. I'll be stationed at 78.
0: Okay.
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0: 399, pick one.
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0: 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Both of them appeared to be of age.
1: Okay, this was going to be a moped riding down the berm.
0: All right, I'm not seeing anything. I'm going to go back north, see if I see anything.
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0: It was 6238 checkup.
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2: 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I'm trying to get caught up.
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0: 05 King, Indiana, Boy 9405 King. I'll be stopped with them at the 76.
1: Okay. Pickle
0: 740, check it. 740 pickle checks, okay.
1: 740 in here.
0: Troy 426.
2: Good.
0: Gonna send you an unruly 1201 Long Street, apartment 8, B boy.
2: Okay.
0: 1636.

0: 399 for growth.
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1: Okay. Break.
0: 10 years of RO with that vehicle.
1: Okay. Just want to verify it does meet the requirements to be operated on the interstate.
0: All right.

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0: 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I'm following 6 off the interstate. He's going to take another route.
1: Okay.
2: Okay. 1641.

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1: 1642.

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0: 31. I'm not close. If you could advise Tip City.
1: That's clear. Tip units information on a Bolo for a Reckless. The bright blue Camaro, unknown signal four. It's northbound on Tip Canal towards the city now. Keeps passing unsafe areas. Multiple cars at the same time. Information 1646.

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0: 323.
1: We added a comment. The RP would like to speak with you out at the address on the card once you get done looking for it.
0: Okay.
1: 1652. Southbound 79, give you a RP when I step out. Porta Pico checks, okay.
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0: 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Could you reopen an incident from 719, last 4, 1708, coming around to Miami Valley?
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0: 399-37. Northbound exit 82, King Adam Union 1080, King Adam Union 1080.
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1: I'm okay, you can
2: 1701.
0: Hold out possible injury from a fall. Something fell from a standing height onto his right side. His only complaint is right rib pain. Hurts more upon taking a deep breath. No other complaints, injuries, no loss of consciousness, no head, no back pain. Patient's in a position of comfort. Current vitals, blood pressure is 135 over 71. Pulse of 77, 98% on room air. Again, he's in a position of comfort. BLS transport, we're about 10 minutes out. Any questions or orders?
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1: 29 at the 5 with Kentucky. King, Ida, Sam, Henry, Nora. King, Ida, Sam, Henry, Nora. Kentucky RP.
0: Seven 40, it's valid.
2: 2024 Ram.

0: Particular post 55 units, copy information for a reckless low level. The I-75 southbound from the 80. It's going to be a commercial white trailer. Has a picture of a white horse with red doors. It says Guardian Express on the back. High rate of speed and tailgating. No further information. Oh, only at 79.
1: 740 vehicle, I'm clear on that.

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0: Upper Valley R, this is Troy Medic, Clerk Name.
1: This is Upper Valley, go ahead, Troy.
2: What's that?
0: We're in route with a late 70s-year-old female. Picture was found outside. I believe she fell. I don't know if she hit her head. Wasn't any family members on scene. Patient does have a history of stroke about 6 months ago. Patient's currently having trouble speaking and trouble forming words. Unable to perform a Cincinnati stroke scale due to deficits in her left arm from a prior stroke. As well as not able to really form words. Last blood pressure is 162 over 134. Four lead shows sinus tachycardia at a rate of 105. She's 96% on room air. We currently have her in a C collar. We got an 18 gauge established in her right AC. Blood glucose is 125. We'll be at your facility in about 5 minutes. Any questions or further orders? We do not. Patient's unable to really form her words, and she was found by a neighbor.
1: All right. We will get you a room when you get here.

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0: 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I sent you the reckless information. 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
0: 1728.

0: Alvarado, Sick Medic 21.
1: That's Summer Valley. Go ahead and take one.

This is Pickle Medic 21. We are appearing in the facility with a 49-year-old female. Come from home. Chief complaint today is abdominal pain and some chest pain. She's stated that she's having some 10 out of 10 sharp abdominal pain around her belly button region, radiating to her left. She just had a surgery on Monday. She had laparoscopic surgery, went in. So since then, she's been having some pain. It's just been worsening over time. She was advised that she may have some pain in her chest from the surgery as they had put gas in her. She says the pain has become unbearable. Auto show, pulse of 86. Normal signs rhythm on the monitor. Blood pressure of 168 over 116. Blood bleed shows no ST elevation or depression. We're about 3 to 4 minutes out from the facility. Thank you for the purchase order.

0: 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The first OL I entered, James Murphy, driver of the dump truck.
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2: Go ahead.
1: I got a 31 coming in. Looks like it's going to be non-injury now. They're revising Dorset North. I don't know who wants to take it.
2: Clear. Okay. 420.
1: Go ahead.
2: They can disregard, send it to me.

Troy Medic 11, Troy Engine 11, Fire, Priority 2, Motor Vehicle Accident, North Road and North Dorset Road, Cross Street is intersection of North Road and North Dorset Road, 1739.

0: Because
1: show some route to that accident on North Dorset as well.
0: Not clear. Just information. Looks like there's going to be just one patient with a cut to the arm from the airbag. The other person was able to self-extricate.
1: Clear, thanks.

0: Okay. Is it regarding the call I'm on?
1: Oh, affirmative. It looks like. Sorry, I didn't take it.
2: Two vehicles, minor damage. Still in the intersection. Looks like we have some occupants out. We'll be out investigating.
3: 1745.

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1: At least an hour.
0: Okay. Pickle 760, no further.

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0: MC40.
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0: That's clear. Can we get a lineup whenever you guys get a chance?

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0: We have a reckless complaint. Experiment Farm in West Main. It's going to be westbound on West Main. Time lapse of about 15 minutes.
1: That's clear.
0: 1801. 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
0: Reckless complaint, market enriched. Reckless complaint, market and ridge.
2: Okay.
0: 8236.
2: Six.
0: Go ahead.
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1: Go ahead, Paul.
0: Just information, it's going to be an iPhone crash detection with no voice.
1: He's clear.
0: Hey, Panther. I'm putting you on the phone message. It's in reference to a call that 208 had.
2: T20, hang on, I believe 208 talked to her in person. Let me get with him real quick. T20.
0: Guys.
2: For 208, he spoke to her in person. You can go ahead and close that phone message out, no report.

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0: 127 at the 22. The license plate is blocked by bicycles. It's going to be out of Virginia when I can see it. Stand by.

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1: Oh, okay. Thank you.
0: 1930. Stick with 225. Assist squad.
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1: Yeah, please do.
0: 1906. 5311, check up.
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1: Black Honda SUV, last seen going northbound on Gordon towards South Street.
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1: Go ahead.
0: Do you have an estimated year on that Honda SUV?
1: Negative. They were unable to give any further description on that.
0: Good point.
1: 1913.

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1: .33-14,
0: plate centered. 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
3: That's clear. We're on scene. We'll investigating. We'll be Gordon, command.
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1: Okay, I got that plate entered wrong. Looks like that zero is going to be an Ocean. Charles, Ida, Adam, Ocean, 124.
2: Go ahead, Command.
3: It looks like this is going to end up being a refusal here. Did you get any response from the page?
2: Affirmative, just one responding.
3: That's clear. You can hold off with that, please.
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3: Disregard. I was going to check on him. I'm not too far. I've been checking area for that vehicle. I'm not finding anything.
0: 1918.

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0: 33-15, plate center.
1: Okay.
0: Is that expired? They got a May of 26 sticker on there.
1: Right, expired 5/30/26, 2019 Ram truck.
0: Clear.
2: 1389 vehicle.
1: 1389.
2: Can you put 776 in the vehicle with me? Will be 23.
1: Okay.

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1: Terrific.
0: You can give me 322's quality advice.
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2: Okay.

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0: 1929.

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1: 32.
0: That's clear. We'll put in a phone message for you.
1: Clear.
0: 1931. MC-60, status check.
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1: This is Upper Valley, go ahead.
0: This is Pickle Mag 21. We are 3 to 5 minutes from your facility with a 77-year-old female. She's playing headache, dizziness. Patient says she started a potassium pill this week. Took one Tuesday, took one yesterday. It feels that she's having a reaction to it. Feels like it's putting her in a brain fog, has a headache, and dizziness. She did say she took her medicine this morning. EP initially was 193 over 80. It's currently 164 over 81. Patient A knows I'm poor. Rest is comfortably on the cot. Pulse is 85. SpO2 is 99. EP 164 over 81. We have a 20-gauge IV and a left HD, the left wrist, sorry, and blood glucose was 174. Do you have any further questions or orders?
1: No questions or orders. We'll get you that on arrival.
0: Mag 21, clear.

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3: 8825 Caldwell Street. There's a Michaela Holscher at the residence having mental issues. She's stopping another female there from calling 911, destroying items. They're advising negative weapons. Advised that the Michaela female also smokes marijuana.
2: C-26 en route.
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0: 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He's all right. 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
0: 358.
1: 1944. Cichlid 222, check up.
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0: 1959.